better things in life that are rent free. 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
2: Sunday mornings were your favorite. 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

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Now all you gotta do, honey, stand it in one little spot, and then you wiggle it around a little bit. That's when you got something. 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